0: ti fa cantare, ti fa ballare, ti fa sognare. Questa è Party Radio.
1: Hey you, don't watch that, watch this. This is the heavy, heavy monster sound. The nuttiest sound around. So if you're coming off the street and you're beginning to feel the heat, well, listen, buster, you better start to move your feet to the rockin'est, rock-steady beat of madness.

But when his drinking, lusting, and his hunger for power became known to more and more people, the demands to do something about this

off, home run contain, left field go. We descend in the stand, and the shoes are coming in. This is two of the cars that are before world to cry to state.

This is something special for you. This is something special for you. This is something special for you.